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1: Hello, Mary D here. You're listening to my darling Gordon Marshall, mind you, also known as the Country Bumpkin. Of course, the show is the Country Bumpkin Show, 6 DBY 97.9 FM, broadcasting to all the countrymen right across the Kimberley, right across the...

0: Marshall. I've got some great country music for you today, right here on 6DBY, 97.9 FM, Dungarty Radio, on the Saturday Country Pumpkin Show. 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
1: Yes, we sure have. We've got some great country music coming your way right here on 6DBY. Betty Ginger Cox coming up now with The Rose of Red River Valley. Grab a guitar, strum along.

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1: Yes, you sure are there. And, of course, the late and great Miss Dolly Parton there with My Tennessee Mountain Home. And Mr. Cash with Highwaymen and Mr. Dusty in the Arcadia Valley. That was Digital Ties in 1996 and remastered. And, of course, Ginger Cox with Rose of Red River Valley. Must go and see an eye specialist. Maybe the letters are getting too small. Anyway, wow, time is flying, right? It's 15 after 8 going right through till 10 o'clock here on the Saturday Country Bumpkin Show. Doug Cochran with Brown-Eyed Girl going out to my nephew, Kevin Ross.

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3: Yes, you sure are. And, of course, the Irish King of Country, Mick Flavin there with Give a Lonely Heart a Home. And, of course, Randy Travis, Send My Body Back to My Hometown. Mo Bandy, I just started Hayden Cheatin' songs today. And Darren Coggins with Brown Eyed Girl going out to my nephew Kevin Bross. So I hope you enjoyed that one. Bit of Lindsay Hammond coming up for you now. All you guitar players, here's Lindsay Hammond with Blue Gum is Calling.

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1: He sat by the door of the grand old Birdsville pub. 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
1: Yes, you sure are listening to the Saturday Country Bumpkin Show. And, Warren H. Williams with Big Old Moon and Archie Roach, Little Sister. And, we had Black Hawk, Almost a Memory. And Lindsay Hammond with Bluegrass. Blue Gum is Calling. It's a beautiful instrumental. Hope you guys had a guitar there and strumming along there with Lindsay Hammond. Well, we've got 3 minutes, so we got a beautiful song now coming up for you with Alex Beckett, The Sound of the Bush. Take us to the top of the hour. Or maybe not. Right here on 60 UI, we've got a couple of songs still coming your way. Alex Beckett, Sounds of the Bush, for all you old cowboys and old stockmen out there.

0: Yeah, there you go. A little bit of Tricastadelli there with a beautiful number. Losing My Blues Tonight. Fitzroy Express with Living in the Kimberleys. Alex Beckett, Sound of the Bush for all you cowboys out there. Anyway, we're going to head now to the top of the hour and be right back with the third hour of some great country music.
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0: Yes, and the weather situation, a sunny chance of a fog in the northwest early in the morning, winds east to northeast to southeasterly, 20 to 30 kilometres per hour, becoming light in the afternoon, and the daytime temperature is in the low to high 30s. And there's no fire danger rated for the whole of the Kimberleys. At 2:54 this morning was a high tide of 10.61, and at 9:37 will be a low tide of 1.40, and later on this evening at 3 o'clock will be a high tide of 10.91, then at 9:55 a low tide of 1.04.
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0: Yes, you sure can listen to the Saturday Country Bumpkin Show right here on 6DBY. And, of course, we got some great, still got some great lineup coming your way right here on 6DBY. And we're going out to all those outstations and community, Abidjatanga, Beagle Bay, Jarinyan and Adiolun, and to Mullen, and also down in the Pilbara. Oh, just a big shout-out going out. Before we start the third hour, Mark and Tanya Benbaka, John and Noreen Lee, Ginger and Mari Cox, Mrs. Ross and Brother J.W. and Broom, and Stephen Victor and Nyabra Bamba, Mim Julie, Yago Danny Kelwan in Halls Creek, and Yago and Sis in Jim Laguranya, my sister Liz and BJ here in Burla Town, and number one fan, of course, Saline and all the family. Cox family, and all my family in Bidjadanga, Beagle Bay, Jarinyan, Wanam Point, and in Parabadu. Wow. Bit of Boyd Stokes coming up now. See if we can keep up with this one. Everybody loves playing this one, even myself. It's a beautiful instrumental called Leave 'Em in the Long Yard, and it's done in a very special way by Boyd Stokes, who is, everyone will probably know, Boyd Stokes is the lead guitarist for the Yavu Band, and here's his country version of Leave 'Em in the Long Yard.

there's a heaven. This is my prayer.

0: Are you interested in joining a run club? 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
2: Yes, you sure are. And that was the Irish King of Country, Mick Flevin. Gonna find me a new way, Alan Jackson, with Don't Change on Me, Mr. Dusty and his wife, with This Song's Just For You, and of course Boyd Stokes with A Limb in the Long Yard. So yeah, that was a very interesting instrumental, so I hope anybody there was playing along could keep up strumming away with Boyd Stokes. You know that he's the lead guitarist for Yabba Band, but he's got a bit of country in there, and that was a bit of upbeat country for you. And now get a little bit of Dolly Parton coming up, going out to my wife Glenna. Here is a beautiful number by Dolly Parton.

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2: Yes, you sure are. And of course there was Toby Keith and Mr. Haggart there with You Ain't Hooked On, She Ain't Hooked On Me No More. Jenny Fricky with He's and Heartache Looking for a Place to Happen. And Mr. Don Williams there with All I'm Missing Is You, sorry. And, of course, going out to my wife, Glennis, was Dolly Parton with God's Colouring Book. Hope you guys enjoyed the music. Yes, nearly coming to an end. We got about just under 30 minutes of country music coming your way for this Saturday morning. So here's a little bit of Kimberly Gold with Johnson's Medley.

0: 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For an adult, it is $80, and for same-day return, it is $120. 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The bus leaves Derby on Monday at 5 a.m., and later on in the afternoon, it leaves Broome at 12:30 p.m. On Wednesday, the bus leaves Derby at 6 a.m., and later on leaves Broome at 1:30 p.m. On Friday, it leaves Derby at 6 a.m., and later on in the afternoon, it leaves Broome at 2 p.m.
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2: Yes, you sure are. And, of course, the Irish King of Country, Mick Flavin, dance with me one more time. And Mr. Haggard with I Forget You Every Day and a crystal chandelier, one I recorded right here in 6DBY, and Kimberly Gold with Johnson's Medley, another little bit of Dolly, Remembering Dolly, here with The Code of Many Colours, one of her greatest hits, this one was, and so I'll play that one in remembrance of Dolly. Got one more of her to come after, just before we end, but here's The Code of Many Colours for the late and great Dolly Parton.

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1: Yes, you sure are. Kimberley Gold, a town called Borroloola. Troy Casadelli with Biggest Disappointment. And, of course, A Coat of Many Colours there by Dolly Parton. And I'm going to finish off now Dolly Parton with the last song and then the instrumental by Ginger Cox. This one with Dolly Parton's. I'll leave this one because of her passing, but I'll Always Love You. It's a beautiful song she got. Thanks, everyone, for listening to the Saturday Country Bumpkin Show, right here on 60BY, 97.9 FM. Thanks very much. Bye-bye.

wanna knock on it. Wanna go a little harder. This first song, dance we're gonna do, it's about the importance of leaf and traveling through the country. Bindle, bindle.

You may know about all the store, the remote Aboriginal and Torres Strait Islander communities can join in that low-cost essential subsidy scheme. When all the communities join in that scheme, their store can get them all the goods and freight for more cheap one. That saving get passed the customer then. That mean everything proper cheap one long their store, long people living in the remote communities. You can call them this number to find out more. 1-800-833-570. 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

0: Sorry about that. 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

0: fantastic. This is all happening live in the studio, and suddenly the control room was full of people swaying back and forth. Congratulations. The Mills sisters, the 1980s version of the Andrews sisters, Rita, Ina and Cessa. When you walked through the studio door, I thought, oh, don't tell me all Thursday Islanders look the same, and then I realised you're actually sisters, so that's okay. But you're more than sisters. You're all grandmothers, aren't you, Rita?
1: Correct. Yeah.
0: So you've made a very late entrance to singing. Or have you been singing for years?

0: Wagormala, Ganga, Wagormala, Mala, Jamara Malgari, Etienier, Malay, Malay, Wagormala, Ganga, Wagormala, Mala, Jamara Malgari.
1: We developed an increase of love with each other. Those of us who were
2: Kawesi control nyanyendirwa gakujuga yanako nabe jamba kujubarunda welcome welcome malbanda ulu malbanda funda malbanda pudun kulel malba kujelari kul we are welcome king waljago kamo domestic udanga we are pungunja nana ini kawesi control ulil kunyago wa.gov.au/kawesi control wangango everyday interpreting wa wa wa government wanga station sponsor.

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year 2020 has been like no other. A time for change, a time of lost loved ones, a time for healing, recovering and planning new futures in a new COVID world. In February, the Red Ochre Band kicked off their year with the release of Country Favourites, an album of songs most requested, and were a huge success at the Boyabrook Country Music Festival. The Red Ochre Band have performed throughout Australia for the past 30 years. They have been to pub gigs in the middle of Woolworth and performed to great acclaim at the Tamworth Country Music Festival. There is no venue they haven't charmed, and they cannot wait to show you why they are regarded as one of the best country music bands in Western Australia. So it's getting close to year's end, and the Red Ochre Band look back on the travel miles with shows in the north, the east, the south, in pubs, clubs, mine sites, parks and festival stages. Tonight, the Red Ochre Band are here to share their unique country music with you, to say thanks for your support and the encouragement you have given them all. Please make welcome and get your dancing shoes on for a big night of country music from your very own Red Ochre Band.

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that song, the whole fella have been singing that Willow Ali, he went dream, is a witch doctor. We call him Mother Man. So when he went to that place, he seen the river off the Willow Ali and nice lot of shade. Mother's mean is shade. And he crossed that place, you know, he went down there, went travelling in his own spirit side. So that's what I sing now today.

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So the awful are sing that Whitnam way we're traveling.

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And they was travelling, and in the day where old people used to travel and go to the one, you know, go where they want to go. So got in the place, Walgaroda, they call them. And Inis mean getting the name of the country. I don't know where that place is, but old people know it. Yeah, and when you sing it, you know, it's all in a song. Yeah.

All while I was travelling Hammersley Range, big range up there where Whitnam is. So he travelled there and he was going higher. And then he looked down, you know, that's mean that when he's saying Gangarva, Gangarva means top and down is mean Mulladun, it just means his shadows went down in that hill.

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Tunis means cave for us in a language. Yeah.

0: He was Whitnam Gorge. 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One day say, like, Buyu means smoke. 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He was on a light, you know, like in a hospital. And he didn't want it, that thing, you know, old fellow like that. 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They don't know about how things, like light and things. That's why he sang that song, because he was wanting to come home now. He wanted to get out from
1: there. Yeah, the woman kids listening to

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So please sit back and relax and don't touch that dial. Stay tuned to Packham. It's awesome.

Are we going to start off with a bit a little instrumental, and then we're going to play original and cover, original and cover. Yeah. And this instrumental is go something like this.

bushfire it can happen quickly. Make a plan before bushfire happen. Look on Tijanla Emergency WA app. Take them notice like yours one place. 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Sit on safe, got an Emergency WA app. Tijan message from the WA government and Aboriginal Interpreting WA Bin Talk. 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
0: And always something different. 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

Blamana, you never, and your man, and your man, and your man, and your man, and your man, and your man, and your man, and your man, and your man, and your man, and your man, and your man, and your man, and your man, and your man, and your man, and your man, and your man, and your man, and your man, and your man, and your man, and your man, and your man, and your man, and your man, and your man, and your man, and your man, and your man, and your man, and your man, and your man, and your man, and your man, and your man, and your man, and your man, and your man, and your man, and your man, and your man, and your man, and your man, and your man, and your man, and your man, and your man, and your man, and your man, and your man, and your man, and your man, and your man, and your man, and your man, and your man, and your man, and your man, and your man, and your man, and your man, and your man, and your man, and your man, and your man, and your man, and your man, and your man, and your man, and your man, and your man, and your man, and your man, and your man, and your man, and your man, and your man, and your man, and your man, and your man, and your man, and your man, and your man, and your man, and your man, and your man, and your man, and your man, and your man, and your man, and your man, and your

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So I'm a shocker, a bloody shocker. 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

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Yeah, I'm a shocker. Yeah, I'm a shocker. Yeah, I'm a shocker.

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scratch on a limb that's not there anymore. There's still mud on a brand new sheets. I stepped into a puddle when I saw someone that looked just like you. I leave the radio on all night. Sooner

0: name is Anais. You're listening to the Peck of Nedrid. It's just two skakta, just like me. Salud.
1: 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It's me, Mary G. Don't forget to tune in on the Mary G Show, mind you, on the Peckham Network right across Australia. What are you?

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We've got great music from the Golden Oldies. Why do you fill me up, buttercup, baby? Just to let me down. To the hottest tracks. Traveling to the outback country. Where you look, where you laugh, where you love with all you have. There ain't nothing about you. And playing our deadly indigenous. So please sit back and relax and don't touch that dial. Stay tuned to Peckham. It's awesome.

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No better in a moment. You got you, got you, got you, got you, got you, got you, got you, got you, got you, got you, got you, got you, got you, got you, got you, got you, got you, got you, got you, got you, got you, got you, got you, got you, got you, got you, got you, got you, got you, got you, got you, got you, got you, got you, got you, got you, got you, got you, got you, got you, got you, got you, got you, got 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you, got you, got you, got you, got you, got you, got you, got you, got you, got you, got you, got you, got you, got you, got you, got you, got you, got you, got you, got you, got you, got you, got you, got you, got you, got you, got you, got you, got you, got you, got you, got you, got you, got you, got you, got you, got you, got you, got you, got you, got you, got you, got you, got you, got you, got you, got you, got you, got you, got you, got you, got you, got you, got you, got you, got you, got you, got you, got you, got you, got you, got you, got you, got you, got you, got you, got you, got you, got you, got you, got you, got you, got you,

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G'day, everybody. You're now listening to Saturday Night with the Vandal here on 97.9 FM Logarty Radio. Also going out through Packham, so a big hello and good evening to everybody listening throughout the Pilbara and the Kimberley. That was some Men at Work with Down Under to kick the show off. It's a hint at the theme. And I was just thinking the other day, I don't think I told you what the theme was that I had planned. Well, I'm telling you now, it's Australian songs from the 80s. Australian 80s hits. Or 80s songs. Yeah. So that's what I'm doing tonight. If you have something, an Australian song from the 80s that you would like to hear tonight, get texting on 0483 966 329. That's 0483 966 329, or Facebook. You've got 6TBY Logarty Radio. Going to go back into the music with you guys until 10 o'clock. So I'm just wondering if I have enough Australian 80s songs to make it through. But we're going to go. We're going to forge ahead. Here's In Excess, New Sensation.

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That's the Angels with No Secrets. And before that, you had some Rock and Roll Ain't Noise Pollution by AC/DC. Mental as Anything, Live It Up. Playing to Win, Little River Band. In Excess, A New Sensation, kicking that set off. Now, here on the show tonight, the theme is Australian 80s. Australian 80s. So if you have a favourite song from the 80s and it's Australian, you can text 0483 966 329. That's

0483 966 329, or Facebook, you've got 6DBY Logarty Radio, or you can jump on Instagram and it's Logarty Radio on Instagram. But I'm going to go back into the music. We had no secrets, now we've got no lies from Noiseworks. Oh, and here's the thing. Weren't Noiseworks New Zealanders? Because I've got a few, you know, Split Ends, Crowded House, also My Sex, and they were actually, you know, New Zealand bands, but are we claiming them? Is that what we, you know, do we still do that? We claim them if they're New Zealanders and we say that they're Australian? Because are we doing that tonight? Just let me know. Send me a text. Let me know if that's all right, because that's what I'm doing.

Yes, you listen to Saturday Night with the Vandal here, and that was some Kylie Minogue with Locomotion. Also had If You Leave Me, Can I Come Too, Mental as Anything. I remember when I used to, you know, properly listen to the lyrics of that when I was little, I was like, well, then that don't make sense. Because if someone leaves you, they want to go, get away from you, and they don't want you to come too. So, yeah, I used to think that was a hilarious song when I was little. Also had Air Supply, Even the Nights Are Better. You know, I used to like a little bit of Air Supply when I was younger. Yeah, you know, get that romantic feeling going. And those guys were big in the States. Yeah. And I think a couple of years ago they were still doing some tours in America. That's how popular they are. But anyway, some Midnight Oil, Beds Are Burning, and Noiseworks with No Lies. Now, doing Aussie 80s at the moment, if you have something that you would like to hear, get texting on 0483 966 329. That's 0483 966 329, or jump on Facebook at 6DBY Logarty Radio. Going back into the music, here's one that, you know, I liked this one when I was younger. It had that nice catchy beat to it. And I believe it was Kate Sobrano was the lead singer at the time. It's I'm Talking, Trust Me,

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3: And this is Saturday Night with the Vandal, and that was some Counting the Beat by the Swingers. Also had Split Ends, History Never Repeats, A Dead Heart, Midnight Oil, Rose, A Tattoo with We Can't Be Beaten, Like Wow, Wipe Out, Hoodoo Gurus, Men at Work, Be Good Johnny, Electric Blue, Ice House, Sounds of Then, Ganga Jang, and I'm Talking with Trust Me. Now, do it Australian 80s. That's the theme tonight. If you have something that you would like to hear, let me know by texting 0483 966 329. That's 0483 966 329, or Facebook. You've got 6DBY Logity Radio. But right now, going back into the music, In Excess, they had a whole lot of hits in the 80s, but this one is I Send a Message.

That's Warumpy Band with Black Fella, White Fella. I didn't know that it was came out in the 80s. Ah, see, look, Saturday night, you learn something new. Also had The Models, Out of Mind, Out of Sight. Every Woman in the World, some Air Supply. Before Too Long, Paul Kelly. Little River Band, Curiosity Killed the Cat. I Send a Message, In Excess. Kicking that set off. Now, I'm doing Aussie 80s right now. If you have a particular song from the 80s that you want to hear that was an Aussie, text 0483 966 329. That's 0483 966 329. Or Facebook, you've got 6DBY Loggity Radio. We're going back into the music. Here's 1927, but we're going doing the 80s, so he's going back a little bit further. Yeah, I know, that was a real dad joke, wasn't it? That's When I Think of You.

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1: 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Going out through Peckham.

That's a bit of cold chisel when the war is over. Also had Crowded House, Don't Dream It's Over. What did you have before that? This Time, In Excess, James Rain, Motors Too Fast, You're the Voice, John Farnham, which was one of the biggest songs of the 80s. Everybody know that one? Twist of Fate, Olivia Newton-John, and 1927, That's When I Think of You. I'm doing Aussie 80s right now. If you have a song you'd like to hear from the 80s, that's from an Aussie. Get texting on 0483 966 329. That's 0483 966 329. Here's the Choir Boys. Boys Will Be Boys.

Want to get a request or a shout out on Saturday Nights with the Vandal? Well, then jump to the Facebook page, Saturday Nights with the Vandal. Yes, that was some All Out of Love, Air Supply. I've been giving you guys a lot of Air Supply, actually. wait there, where else? Yeah, I gave you Air Supply there. I gave you some more Air Supply earlier. Yeah, I've given you some pretty good Air Supply. So, you know, you should be able to, you know, breathe clearly, you know, wide awake. Yeah, All Out of Love. Mondo Rock, Cool World. Daryl Braithwaite, One Summer. Beautiful People, Australian Crawl. Onion Skin, Boom Crash, Opera. Choir Boys, Boys Will Be Boys. And look, here on the show tonight, I am doing Aussie 80s. So if you have a fave you would like to hear, get texting on 0483 966 329. That's 0483 966 329. Well, we had Boys Will Be Boys, and now we've got Boys in Town, Divinals.

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2: Yes, and you had the Hoodoo Gurus there, my girl. 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Do Re Mi, Man Overboard. A Dragon with Rain. Living Newton John with Heart Attack. You Got Nothing I Want, Cold Chisel. And Boys in Town, The Vinyls, kicking that set off. I'm with you guys until 10, doing the Aussie 80s tonight. If you have something you want to hear, get texting on 0483 966 329. Here's my sex, People.

0: Lisa, Saturday night, Sid the Vandal, coming out through Peckham.
1: And that was some Boom Crash Opera with The Best Thing. Also had No Second Prize, Jimmy Barnes. Some Split Ends, I Hope I Never. Some Angry Anderson, Suddenly. I love that song. And yeah, I thought it's been ages since I heard it. And I heard it. I was listening to something on YouTube, and then they came up with some of the 80s songs. And I was like, that one. Oh, I was like, man, I completely forgot it. Yeah, love that song, Angry Anderson, Suddenly. Models, I Hear Motion, Stimulation, Wah Wah Nee, Pseudo Echo, A Beat For You, and My Sex With People, kicking that set off. Doing the Aussie 80s, going to jump straight back into the music because I'm with you guys until 10 o'clock, but you know what you do. You got that text line number. It is 0483966329. Here's some more Wah Wah Nee. This time it's Sugar Free.

Oh, yeah, that's Jimmy Barnes, working class man. Also had Real Life, Send Me an Angel, Come Said the Boy, Mondo Rock, Kate Sobrano with A Bedroom Eyes, and Sugar Free, Wawa Knee, in there kicking that set off. Look, it's come to the point where I've got to say my goodbyes here on the program. I hope you've had fun listening to the Aussie 80s, and I will say there was a lot more that I didn't get to play, so you know I'm going to have to revisit this. I had a blast, I will say that. It sort of took me back to my younger days. But look, I want everybody to enjoy the rest of the weekend. Stay safe during the week. Stay out of trouble. Share the love. I'll catch you again next week. Going to leave you with the Angels. We got to get out of this place. This is the Vandal saying good night on a Saturday night with the Vandal.

Hello, everybody. It's me, Mary G. Don't forget to tune in on the Mary G Show, mind you, on the Peckham Network right across Australia. What are you?

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I was a child. 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

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We've got great music from the Golden Oldies. 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To the hottest tracks.

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0: 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Too deadly.
1: Okay. Just got told we're going to do two more songs. How's everybody doing out there tonight? Still happy out there? Ah, that's too good.

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0: gakujuba yanako
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0: jamba kujubarunda welcome malbanda ngulu malbanda funda malbanda pudun kulel malba kujelari kun we are welcome king waldago kamo domestic udanga we are pungunja nganga ini service control ngulil kunyago www.gov.au/cohesive control
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0: 청취가 어떻게 하세요? 여러분의 여러분 Sleep in the city in my school days on a Thursday on a jet plane.
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1: 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It is Dilly.
2: Oh, this is gonna have a Kalgoorlie girl. We're gonna have some dances on the lawn here. Moses lawn up. All right then. I'll do a song called The Big Dangamob, eh? And I think there's a sister at the back, the Lilita. This song is for you at the back, but you also.

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0: 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Too deadly.
1: Well done.
2: Well, like I said, they have

0: Oh, thank you. What I was going to ask you, do you do this, is it like a full-time thing? Have you got any other
1: work?
0: Good
1: evening, countrymen out there. This is Liana, and you're tuned in to the Peckham Network. Too deadly.

0: proper.
1: Oh, yeah. On that day, they were very good.
0: All wild country, yeah?
1: We don't.
0: No rolling, Mr. Gordon. We have a good rolling. Dingo, huh? Bowling and roaring in the bush. All over the place.
1: I to climb up the windmill. I tried the windmill up and climb up with
0: my stick.
1: Little
0: fuck,
1: I think.
0: That's a mud.
1: And
0: I
1: hear my wall was still running.

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We've got great music from the Golden Oldies. Why do you fill me up, baby, just to let me down. To the hottest tracks.

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insane.

Good morning, Perth City. This is Ralph Winmaria. I just want to share the good news of Jesus Christ to you fellows out there this morning. You're on 100.9 FM, Digital Noongar Radio, Perth. Stay tuned and God bless you. The walk of righteousness. Help me to walk in your righteousness, Jesus. Starting with my thought life, allow your Holy Spirit to control my mind, to honor you, Lord Jesus, and to help me to fix my thoughts on you and bring healing unto the aspects of my mind that feel outside of my control. Help me to walk in your righteousness and in your loving kindness forever and ever. Ephesians 6:7, it says, put on the helmet of salvation by believing that Jesus Christ died for the sins and rose again. When you put on the helmet of salvation, you're actually asking Jesus Christ to come and heal your mind, because he died upon a cross, shed his precious blood so that you can walk in the ways that he wants you to walk. There's no other way that you can walk in life, only through Jesus Christ as your Savior. You can walk close to him. And in Psalms 91, he who dwells in the secret places of the Most High shall abide under the shadows of the Almighty. And I will say of the Lord, he is my refuge and my strength, and in him will I trust. When you dwell in the presence of God, you're actually sitting under the shadows of God. And you know, if your people want to walk in the way that God wants you to walk, the walk of righteousness, there's only one walk you can walk, the way to Jesus Christ. And if you guys out there, you know, you know about Jesus, or you heard about Jesus, but you haven't quite let him come into your heart, what you can do today is ask Jesus Christ to come in and help you to walk in the way that God wants you to walk. And in Romans 10:8, that if you confess with your mouth the Lord Jesus and believe in your heart that God raised him from the dead, you will be saved. You will be saved. Get a Bible and look Romans 10:8 up and look for yourself, because there's healing in Jesus Christ. He can heal your mind. He can save your soul from hell. And there's power in the love of God. Listen, God bless you. Jeff Michael, love you. Noongar Radio loves you, and I love you too. Amen.

The Word of God is like a road map to heaven. When you start reading the Bible, you start feeling good in your spirit, because your spirit needs to be fed by the Word of God. No one in the world can understand the Bible unless you read it with the Holy Spirit, because He is the one that will give you the revelation and the true meaning of the Bible. Knowing God's Word, it will guide your steps and show you the path which you shall walk. Put your hope in God's words. The Bible will comfort you in times of suffering and afflictions. His Word will give you life, and life you will live. In faith, I put my hope in Jesus Christ, believing that Jesus will guide my steps into the way that He wants me to live. And in Psalms 119, verse 105, your words, O Lord, is like a lamp to my feet and a light to my path. See, when you read the Word of God, His Word will light your path so that you can walk in the righteousness of Jesus Christ. Because He is the way, the truth, and the life, there's no other God besides Jesus Christ. There's no other God besides Jesus Christ. And the Word is the one that's going to guide you to that eternal life. And you know, people out there, I just want to share this to you. In John 7, verse 37, if any thirst, and come to me and drink, believe in me, as the Scriptures has said, out of his mouth and belly will flow rivers of living water. See, that's the Holy Scripture. And when you start dwelling in the presence of God, you start feeling really good inside, around your spirit and everything. Because God, like I said, He is the way, the truth, and the life. And you know, if you follow us out there, you know, you don't know Jesus Christ as your Savior, and you tried everything that you can possibly try. You tried the drugs and alcohol. You tried gambling. And you tried all kinds of stuff, but you can't find the love that Jesus can give you. But listen, I've got good news for you. If you really want to turn to Jesus Christ and ask Him to come into your life, all that you've got to do is just repeat this prayer after me. You say, Jesus, forgive me for the sins of my past. I believe in my heart that God raised Jesus from the dead. I confess with my mouth this day that Jesus is Lord of my life. All things have passed away. Behold, all things become new. I thank you, Jesus, for coming in my life today. And I will follow you all the days of my life. 2 Corinthians 5:17. Therefore, if anyone be in Jesus Christ, is a new creation. All things have passed away, behold, all things become new. And when you become a born-again Christian, like you just gave yourself over to Jesus, you read the Bible, ask the Holy Spirit to give you an insight and an understanding what the Bible's all about. Listen, God bless you. Jeff Michael loves you, I love you, and Noongar Radio loves you too. You have a great day.
Amen.

seek and receive the love of Jesus Christ. The first step to Jesus is the best step you can make in your life. Seek and receive the forgiveness of your sins. When you start stepping into the love of Jesus Christ, you can find peace, you can find rest, you can find the love of God, and you can find God's loving kindness. And it says in Psalms 37, verse 23, the steps of a good man is ordered by the Lord. The Lord helps you to step into his loving kindness. And when you start stepping into God's loving kindness, you'll start feeling free within yourself. You'll start feeling, hey, God loves me. No matter what went wrong in your life, but God still loves you. No matter if you turn to drugs and alcohol, and you're thinking to yourself, how can I get out of this? Hey, I got good news for you. Jesus can help you. He can pull you out of the pit. He can pull you out of those things. Because the alcohol and the drugs don't belong to you. You must have picked this up on your journey. And you need to wash this off of you. And only the way that you can do this is through the love of Jesus. And in Romans 10:8, it says that if you confess with your mouth the Lord Jesus and believe in your heart that God raised him from the dead, you will be saved. And here, look, if you want to repeat this prayer after me, and you don't know what it's like to be a Christian, or you turned away from God and you want to come back, the best thing that I got for you, and I got good news for you, you can do this right now. You ask Jesus to come into your life, to set you free from the things that you picked up in your life. You say, Jesus, forgive me for the sins of my past. I believe in my heart that God raised Jesus from the dead. I confess with my mouth that Jesus is Lord of my life. All things have passed away. Behold, all things have become new. I thank you, Jesus, for coming into my heart today, and I will follow you all the days of my life. I thank you, Jesus, for coming into my heart, and I will follow you all the days of my life. 2 Corinthians 5:17. Therefore, if anyone be in Christ, is a new creation. Old things have passed away, behold, all things become new. And when you ask Jesus to come into your life, you can start a clean slate in your life. You can get up and walk away from the drugs. You can get up and walk away from the alcohol. You can walk out of the casino and say, Jesus, I want you to save me. And the best thing that you can do is grab a Bible and read the scriptures, or go to a church where they preach the love of God. Listen, God loves you. Jeff Michael loves you. Anthony Ward loves you. Ralphie Widmer loves you. And Noongar Radio loves you too. And God bless you. Amen.

0: he can receive the love of Jesus Christ. The first step to Jesus is the best step you can ever make in your life. So you can receive the forgiveness of your sins. When you stand, and when you stand and step into the presence of the loving God, you can feel His presence. And you will find peace, you will find rest, you will find God's loving kindness. And in Psalms 37:23, the steps of a good man or a good woman is ordered by the Lord. He the Lord helps to step in His kingdom. Okay, the Lord will help you to step into His kingdom and feel the presence of God. And when you start feeling the presence of God, He'll start revealing His love to you. He'll start showing His love to you. And He'll start leading you beside the still waters, like it says in the Psalms. The Lord is my shepherd, I shall not want. He makes me to lay down in green pastures. He leads me beside the still waters. And when you get led by the Spirit of God, by the still waters, you can find a peace within your spirit, a calmness within your soul, and a joy within yourself, because Jesus Christ is out to help you to find His peace and His love. You're probably trying to find His love and peace in gambling and drinking and all this kind of stuff. But when you start giving yourself over to Jesus and you start feeling His presence, you'll start feeling His love, because God is love. And you know, if you followers out there don't know Jesus Christ as your Savior, and you've been searching in life to trying to find Jesus, all that you got to do is just confess and say, Jesus, I'm a sinner, I need to be saved. That if you confess with your mouth the Lord Jesus and believe in your heart that God raised Him from the dead, you will be saved. And if you want to repeat this prayer after me, you can. Dear Jesus, forgive me for the sins of my past. I believe in my heart that God raised Jesus from the dead. Hang on, I'll say it a bit slow. Dear Jesus, forgive me for the sins of my past. I believe in my heart that God raised Jesus from the dead. I confess with my mouth this day that Jesus is Lord of my life. All things have passed away. Behold, all things become new. And I thank You, Jesus, for coming into my heart today. And I will follow You all the days of my life. You know, in 2 Corinthians 5:17, therefore, if any Noongar, Wongai, Yamaji, Murray or Koori, or Wajala be in Jesus Christ, He is a new creation. And if Jesus Christ is good enough for Jeff Michaels, Leon Wynn, Murray Jones, George Champ, Jesus Christ is good enough for you. Listen, Merry Christmas. God bless you. And I love you. And have a good Merry Christmas. Amen.
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0: this is Cav here from Eskimo Joe for RAD, which is recording artists, actors and athletes against drink driving. On stage, we love mucking around. Off stage, it's a different story. Get behind the wheel of a car after you've been drinking and you're in real danger of causing a crash and possibly killing someone. That someone could be your best friend. So if you're going to have a few drinks at a gig, arrange a designated driver who won't drink. You'll make the roads safer for everyone.
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Make your emergency plan on Emergency WA and set your watch zones to get the alerts you need when you need them. Keep yourself and your loved ones safe with Emergency WA. Authorised by the State Government. Pert Station Sponsor.